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I just got to find some time and space to be with you. 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Swooping down, snooping town, blasting off in the clouds.

sleep. 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Watch the sunshine, I'll wait as I hold you near. 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

If you don't like something, change it. 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

block. We just try to let you know, life is what you make it. 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So keep moving.